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He deserves the praise today. 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

Somebody here been mumbling.

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Charlotte and the surrounding communities, it's celebration time. Come honor a true man of God, Reverend Frank E. McCullough, as we celebrate more than 45 years of faithful ministries and 34 incredible years of visionary leadership, community engagement as pastor of the New Ways of Joy. It's all going to go down on September the 5th at 2 o'clock p.m. at the Providence Church here in the city of Charlotte. 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

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The Master of Ceremonies will be James G-Man Guy from WGUY.live radio. For further information, you may call Mary Chicken Thompson at 803-684-9843 or Renee Lowry at 803-370-6854. We're looking to see you there.

Lift your hands all over this place and give God a praise. Some call him Yahweh, some call him Jehovah, some call him Allah, some call him El Shaddai, and some call him Jesus, Jesus the Christ.

He come from a long way. 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Healing is his name. 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And if you call him,

0: Jordan. We worship you, Lord. 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
1: Charlotte and the surrounding communities, it's celebration time. 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It's all going to go down on September the 5th at 2 o'clock p.m. at the Providence Church here in the city of Charlotte. 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We'll see you there.

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But I made a promise to the Lord,

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It keeps getting gooder.

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Charlotte and the surrounding communities, it's celebration time. 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It's all going to go down on September the 5th at 2 o'clock p.m. at the Providence Church here in the city of Charlotte. 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Come celebrate the legacy, honor the servant, and be a part of history as the Pastoral Retirement Gala for Reverend Frank E. McCullough. We'll see you there.

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Nehemiah 8 and 6, and Ezra blessed the Lord, the great God, and all the people answered, Amen, Amen. Lifting up their hands, they bowed their heads and worshiped the Lord with their faces to the ground. When we receive a word from the Lord, our answer should be, Amen. Let the church say, Amen.

0: 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We would love to see you there.
1: It's getting back gooder and gooder. To 1973. And if Slim was here, he'll call around Greg and Scotty to come around the mic. But tonight, I want to call sophomore Justin and Jaquil. Fellas, you come up here with me here. I want you to help me sing this one here. Can we sing it? I said, can we sing it? Listen.

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1: where it keeps getting gooder. 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

0: 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We would love to see you there. It's getting gooder.
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0: 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And guess what?
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Olivia Shaw, and I finally graduated from an arts college. 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
1: Hello, everyone out there in Radio Land. This is Henry Good News Jones from Lancaster, South Carolina. So happy to hear from the G-Man radio station. And I just don't say anything, but I definitely be listening. God bless.

0: popularity is not anointing.
1: Though you may be going through something right now, wherever you are and whoever you are, remember that if we trust in the Lord with all of our hearts and never doubt, He will bring us through any circumstance, no matter what the problem.

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And he had a song that he had a young man named Teddy to lead on. And I want to try and sing it.

0: Fathers, once again, we come to you for bow down head and humble heart, just thanking you for all the blessings you have stored upon us. Lord, we just want to take this time just to say thank you. Thank you for our lying down on last night, Lord, and you touched us somewhere about our body, causing our eyes to open one more time. And we just want to say thank you. Here we are right now, Lord, giving you all the praise, the honor, and the glory. We just want to thank you for laying down last night, and last night wasn't our last night, and you have given us another opportunity just to get it right. And we just want to say thank you, Lord. I want to thank you for everybody under the sound of my weak voice, for their loyalty and for their dedication, Lord. Just lay a special blessing upon them. We want to thank you, Lord, for giving us the opportunity just to praise your holy name. Continue to go into the nursing home, Lord, and heal like you do. Go into the prisons, Lord, and set free like you do. Lord, wrap your loving arms around all the families that's feeling hurt and pain right now. Love them up real good, Lord. Let them know that you'll be a mother, father, daughter, sister, uncle, cousin for them, Lord. And Lord, we just want to thank you. And all of God's children said, amen. The scripture today comes from Matthew's 21:22. And it goes like this. If you believe, you will receive whatever you ask for in prayer. The hot topic for today, what miracles are you believing God for? What miracles are you believing God for? Lay back and enjoy the very finest and inspirational music the way that it was meant to be heard right here on WGUY.live, based out of Charlotte, North Carolina, spreading the inspiration and the word all over the world. Lay back and wiggle them toes.
1: 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The song goes something like this. 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
0: Hey, everybody. How y'all doing? Our topic for today, what miracles are you believing God

Latonya Adams, how you doing? Tell your husband, happy belated birthday. Hey, Marie Brown, how you doing? Happy belated birthday. Mr. Gooden, Bishop Gooden, you doing well? Hey, Miss Pat Rankins, you all right? Hey, Hattie, Miss Hattie, how you doing? So glad to be in your presence. Minister Phyllis Bradley, you doing good? Virginia Harris, hey there. Hey, Tylene Shaw, y'all. Hey, Miss Betty Holloway, how you doing? Hope that you're doing well. Miss Sheila from Silver Mount, what up? Everything's going well. Big brother Donnell, always a privilege to be in your presence, sir. Go ahead and wiggle them toes. Tell your wife I say hey. Sheila, thank you so much for sharing. Mr. Carl, watch this.

Mr. Carl, this thing getting gooder and gooder. 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You don't know nothing about them mustard dimes. I'm Marianne. What's going on, baby? Climbing up the ladder, y'all. Pick up the telephone, call a friend, have them to tune in to the early morning gospel. That's right. Aaliyah, Aaliyah, Aaliyah.

That's Michael Boone, y'all. I hope that each and every one of you enjoy that. I want to thank y'all for just tuning in, man. Thank y'all so very much, man. And, you know, I want to take this time. On last week, my body got tired on me. You know what I'm saying? I be going to get it, man. I be going to get it, and my body got a little tired on me, man. I couldn't, you know, once your body get tired and everything, that's it. And you have to listen to your body, or your body will listen to you. Thank each and every one of you, man, for your prayers and everything. I feel real good on the day. I couldn't wait to get back with you all, because you was definitely missed, because I don't miss time from work, man. I'm in this thing to win it. You know what I'm saying? But you also have to take care of yourself. Thank y'all so much. Let's not forget about the hot topics for today. What miracles are you believing God for? So y'all go ahead and put in there, what miracles are you believing God for? Are you believing God to stop smoking? Are you believing God? I mean, what is it that you believe in God for? My heart goes out to so many families, man. We never know where death is and everything. That way we have to just stay with him, man. I'm telling you, you know, it's just, I know about six people right now that done passed away, and we waiting on the arrangements and things, you know what I'm saying? Hey, but he has given us another opportunity on today just to get it right.

0: I like that a whole lot. I like that. Hey, Miss Mary Crosby, how you doing? Glad to have you with us on this day. Glad to have you with us on this day. Pastor Darrell Bass, what's up, baby? Everything all right? Glad to be with you. Miss Wanda Coverston, hey, what's going on? You doing good? Miss Brenda Wade, what's up? What's up? Everything all right? Hey, Mr. Kevin, how you doing? Kevin Barber. Brenda Wade, hey there. Hey there. You doing good? Hey, listen, I want to let y'all know, man, Miss Mary Dalton. Hey, Miss Nancy. Hey, chicken. Glad to see you today. Mr. Clarence Qualls from down at WFGN in Gaffney. Glad to see you, sir. Yes, if the Lord say so, I'll be down in Shelby. I'll be down in Shelby on this coming Saturday at the Denim and Pearl and White birthday celebration for Elder Joanne Birch Ross. It's a 66th birthday celebration. You don't want to miss this right here. Dinner is included with the ticket. It's only $25 at the door. They giving away $100 for the best dress, featuring R.L. Bush and the Revive of Brooklyn, New York, Josh and the Anointed Voices of Pageland, the Joy Lights of Gaffney, the Holy Voices of York, Voices of Harmony from Calpin will be there. The New Gospel Messengers of Morganton, North Carolina. Last in Peace Together of Spartanburg. And a very special guest will be there. I will be your host for the 66th birthday celebration for Elder Joanne Ross Birch. And you don't want to miss it. And I just want to take this time just to thank each and every one of you for choosing WGUY.live. Hey, this thing getting good and gooder.
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1: 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The Master of Ceremonies will be James G-Man Guy from WGUY.liveradio. 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We're looking to see you there.
0: That's right. Thank y'all so much. Thank you so much. Thank each and every one of you. It is now time for the joke of the day. And the joke of the day goes like this. What do you call being almost saved? What do you call being almost saved? Hey, this right here is the work, y'all. Minister of Music, Bridget Potts, lend an ear so you might hear the one that's giving you the most in inspirational music.
5: We've come this far by faith.

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What up, cuz? Happy birthday over y'all way. Man, thank y'all so much for your support and everything. I got y'all. I appreciate you. I really do appreciate you. Hey, cuz. Mustardine.

That's the word, y'all. Minister Bridget Potts. I like that right there. I like that right there a whole lot. Brother Kimball, you say you're still in the hospital. Thank you for your prayers. We're going to continue to pray for you, sir. Thank you so much for taking the time just to tune in to WGUY.live. We are inside of the Joker today, and it went something like this. What do you call being almost saved? You call it totally lost. Go ahead and sign me up.

0: It's your man, Rory, my man. Hey, Diane Burst, how you doing?
1: Diggin' James Searle, my man.
0: What up, Jeff? What up, Jeff? You back from Atlanta, baby?
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0: Boy, this thing by him, how

0: man, I ain't gonna sing no more, man. 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I ain't singing no more, man. 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
1: I wanna see Jesus. Yes, I am. Come on, fellas.
0: Hey, hey, hey. It's all right if y'all go ahead and pick up the telephone, call a friend, have them tune in. WGY.live. Spread the inspiration and the word. God chosen, y'all. God chosen right there. I hope that each and every one of you enjoyed that, man. My heart feels real good on today. And, you know, I just started back to school, man. It's been rough this week. You know, we had a lot of training and things over at Garinger High School and everything. Getting ready for school starting back on the 25th. And all, you know, been praying for it. A successful year, you know. And this song right here just been staying in my mind because I definitely don't want the Lord to leave me. Y'all listen to this right here. Listen to this.

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1: Lord have mercy.
0: Sometimes I had to just
1: wave my hand. Lord have mercy.
0: Sometimes
1: Lord have mercy.
0: Tears begin to run down my face.
1: Lord have mercy.

0: Yes, I like that a whole lot. Gospel legends, y'all. Hey, Miss Kathy. Hey, Miss Kathy. Been praying for you and your family. If there's any comments that you want to put on here that's concerning you and your family, feel free. We are definitely praying for you and your family. Mr. James Smyre, listen, man. This right here for you, man. This right here, the carrier of joy, y'all.
1: My name is Keisha Kay, and I attend New Restoration Church of Kannapolis, North Carolina. 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

0: This right here is the G-Man special. 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
1: I'm gonna need his help, knowing you can make it.

Amen, amen. Thank you so much. I like that a whole lot. Sister Kathy, we're definitely praying for you and the family. And Sister LaTanya, thank you so much for putting in the comment. Man, Miss Kathy and her family, they are very faithful listener, man. They always on here giving encouraging words and all that she do in the community and everything, man. Thank you, Miss LaTanya. Tell another, it's going to get better, and that, you know, we are definitely praying for them. Hey, this family that we have here at WGUI.live, you know, it's just, we solid, man. If you've been rocking with me for a while, we are solid, man. And, you know, one of our very own here, you know, hey, she needs your prayers. Her and her family needs your prayers. So if y'all can just show us some love in the comment, man, that right there will be, that right there will be good. You know what I'm saying, Captain? We definitely praying for you. Okay? It is now time for real talk. Okay? It's time for real talk. Real talk. Dreams come true if you survive the hard times. Dreams come true if you survive the hard times. Real talk. God said, I'm going to do more in your life than you can see. God said that I'm going to do more in your life than you can see. Real talk. Everything I got, I earned. And everything I'm about to get, I deserve. Everything I got, I've earned. And everything I'm about to get, I deserve. Real talk. My best moments are the quiet ones with Jesus. My best moments are the quiet ones with Jesus. Real talk. Lord, I release what I can't control. Lord, I release what I can't control.

0: That's right. That's right, y'all. Hey, listen, I want to say hello to everybody over in Pinecrest, Lincoln Heights, Lakewood, Tryon Hill, Greer Heights, and Smallwood. Hey, what's going on? Glad to have y'all with us on this day. Hey, let me remind each and every one of you about the Legacy of Love 2026. It's going to take place on the 12th of September, man. Featuring D. Morton and Gifted, Flossie Boy, Johnson and Favor, the McDuffies, the sweet sounds of the sweet singing harmonettes, the holy voices, the good news angels going to be there, Albertina and the chosen vessel. The advance tickets is $20, $26 at the door. You don't want to miss this. 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You can call Miss Lisa at 704-475-0890. Vendors, you are welcome. I will be your host of the Legacy of Love. This young man is going to be there.
1: Everybody clap your hands.
0: D. Morton and Gifted, y'all. My bishop from the East Coast.
1: The Lord returns, I want to be
0: Bishop Frazier, my man.

Some bad girls right there. Them the loving sisters, y'all. And they are going to be on the 57th anniversary celebration of the Holy Voices Sunday, September the 13th. 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Now, for ticket information, vendor information, you may call Chicken at 803-684-9843 or call Renee Laurie at 803-370-6854. Hey, I need all of y'all out there to tell Chicken she better sing because Renee's still asleep. But so y'all better tell Chicken she better sing up in here. Y'all know how we roll. Chicken, you better sing.

time be rolling up, man. Let me give you just a little recap of the scripture came from Matthew 21:22. If you believe, you will receive whatever you ask for in prayer. The hot topic was, what miracles are you believing God for? The joke of the day, what do you call being almost saved? Totally lost. Real talk was real talk. Real talk was always off the chain. I want to take this time just to thank each and every one of you for tuning in to WGUI.live. My soul feels real good right about now. Lord have mercy. I just be enjoying myself. This right here is not only for you all. It's for myself too. And it keeps me grounded. This is my safe place right here. I got to get up out of here, but y'all ain't got to go nowhere, all right? I need y'all to stay tuned. We're going inside of the Throne of Grace Church, located at 7200 Avamar Road here in the city of Charlotte, where Dr. M.H. Russell and Lady Russell is the pastor. I am indeed looking forward to doing this thing all over again, if the Lord say so. If you say so, I will be here. Thank y'all so much, man. I love y'all. Thank you so much. Peace out.

back.

0: The time is now 8 o'clock, and it's time for the Throne of Grace Church, located at 7200 Albemarle Road here in the city of Charlotte, where Dr. M.H. Russell and First Lady Barbara Russell is the pastor. 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And Great Falls location is 2367 Douglas Road, Great Falls, South Carolina, 803-482-6075. Miss Patricia E. King is the owner of three locations, and Moses Carwell Jr. is the operating manager for both Chester and Great Falls. King's Funeral Home, where service is above self. 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
1: Amen. I'd like to use today as a subject, two houses and two buildings. Can you say that with me? Two houses and two buildings. Amen. We are so grateful for the Word of God. This passage of Scripture will apply to all people. Can I get a witness? Whether we are building a house or not, we're grateful, amen, for the Word of God. It gives us, amen, a revelation or an illustration of two houses and two different buildings. Amen. It gives us an illustration how construction builders are building something that will one day be evaluated by the master builder. Amen. Or, amen, the licensed inspector builder, amen, that would have to give a certification for that structure to be safe, that people can enter in. Every house must be inspected. How many of you know every spiritual house? There's going to be a day that we're going to go into the judgment seat, and we must be inspected. Can I get a witness here? There are buildings that are standing right now that people cannot enter in because it has not been inspected by a licensed contractor. But how many of you know Jesus? He is my licensed contractor. Because he is the master builder. Can I get a witness? Amen. Life consists of choices that we make. Can I get a witness? Just like a contractor, Brother George, can go and get an unlicensed contractor and build it for less cost, amen, than anything else. Some way call it a bootleg contractor. Amen. But how many of you know you must have, amen, a licensed contractor, amen, that people can enter into a building with safe. This building here had to be inspected by a licensed contractor. This spiritual building, come on somebody, must be inspected by the master builder, Jesus Christ. Amen. He gives us a choice of how we're going to build. Am I right about it? How we're going to build our lives. How would you build your house, amen, with the thought that money is no problem, amen. How would you build your personal house if you had the thought, I ain't worried about money, amen. You would go out and get the best, wouldn't you? Can I get a witness here? Amen, amen. I read somewhere where they went and got the best wood when they were building the temple of God. The wood from Lebanon and all of these other places. They went and got the best.
2: Can I get a witness?
3: That's right.
2: To build, amen, palaces, to build temples, amen, they lined them with gold. Can I get a witness? But how many know in our spiritual house, we already got the best material longer than we got Jesus Christ. Amen. We got the best material long as we got Jesus Christ. You see, home you folk don't have it. Lowe's don't have it. Any poor lover don't have it. Can I get a witness here? But what happens, amen, is Jesus Christ. He has the best material that we can build our spiritual house. Amen. Can I get a witness here? Some people are only concerned about luxurious, a more glamorous house. Can I get a witness here? Even sometimes they are more concerned about the luxury of it, the glamour of it, that they are not concerned about how strong is it, how safe is it, will it be able to withstand the storms of life. You see, the rain is going to keep coming. And will your house be able to stand? The winds are going to come. There's going to be heat, and there's going to be cold. But how will you build your spiritual house? Can I get a witness here? How would you build it? The Old Testament gives a glimpse of a man that built a very glamorous and luxury house. Y'all know who I'm talking about. Amen. He even built it, amen, for the other God. Can I get a witness here? But his whole life was nothing but vanity. Can I get a witness here? What if you tell a neighbor, build your house where vanity won't be there? Can I get a witness here? This man in the Old Testament, he built his house, built many houses, glamorous, the tale of two builders. One was wise, the other was not wise. Jesus gave us this parable.
3: Yes, he did.
2: Jesus had just finished giving his famous Sermon on the Mount. He desperately wanted his audience to go and do what he had prepared for them to do.
3: Yes, he did.
2: What he had taught them, because he wanted them to understand and to implement his kingdom of righteousness on earth. So he tells the story for his conclusion on the mount. Can I get a witness? Amen. We are looking, amen, at two identical elements in our life. Amen. As two different contractors, two different workers that are building houses. Can I get a witness here?
3: Yes, sir.
2: Two different approaches on how they are building. I told you already, one contractor is going to build luxurious and glamorous, but the other one is going to build strong and safe. Can I get a witness here? So they're building, amen, their house. Can I get a witness here? We have the opportunity to build our spiritual house with the same foundation that has already been laid. Can I get a witness here? We don't need to call nobody to lay our foundation. It's already been laid. Can I get a witness? Amen. And every house must have a foundation. Can I get a witness here? I don't know about you, but I'm glad I got the spiritual foundation. Amen. I got it at an early age. And I'm grateful that I'm keeping it now. Can I get a witness here? Amen. So it's very important to understand. Amen. You can hit many home runs. You can get all kind of accolades and more. But make sure you got a spiritual foundation. Look at those that have built houses without spiritual foundation. They all have ended up being vanity. Can I get a witness here? Amen. If you're going to build your house on a solid foundation, make sure that you understand the spirituality of it. One Lord, one faith, and one baptism. Can I get a witness here? Amen. The subject today is two houses and two different buildings. We're going to take a look at how they were built and how the two different builders were built. Can I get a witness here? Amen. One house was built on the fashion of the world. Can I get a witness here? But when the storm comes, when the rain comes, when the wind comes, amen, they had a great fall. Can I get a witness here? But the other house was built on the solid rock. Can I get a witness here? The songwriter song, I'm standing on that rock. That rock is Jesus. Can I get a witness? Where do you stand? Amen. We look, amen, in the Old Testament. We see where David wanted to build God a house. Can I get a witness here? But in return, God revealed unto David, I need to build you an eternal house. Some of y'all missed that. David wanted to build God a house, but the Bible says what? There was too much blood on his hands. So God said unto David, let me build for you an eternal house. I want to tell God, thank you. God has reminded us about the salvation of the Word, the Word of God. He wants to dwell in our hearts. He wants to dwell among believers. All men and women are building a house. Can I get a witness here? All builders must choose their foundation. Can I get a witness here? Will your house be upon a slab? And if it's on the slab of the Word of God, that's all right. Will your house be with a undercrawl space? Well, if it's on the Word of God, that's still all right. Can I get a witness here? But just remember, we only have one foundation that the house would be able to stand. Because storms are going to come. Can I get a witness here? The Bible tells us, therefore, whoever hears these words of his and like it unto him is a wise builder that built his house upon the rock. Can I get a witness here? The Bible says the rain descended, the floods came, the winds blew and beat upon that house, and it fell not. All because it was built on a solid rock. Can I get a witness here? Then he go on to say, those that build their house on sand. And you and I both have seen it. We've seen it on both coasts. The West Coast as well as the East Coast. They build their house in the sand of the sea. And soon a storm will come. If you see it, watch out to see. But I'm glad that my house is built on the house of God. I'm glad my house

0: man tell me it had a great call. So my question to you, which house have you built in the last 40 years? Can I walk on the little father? Some may say, brother preacher, I'm not 40. Well, what house have you built in the last 30 years? Even some may say, I'm not 30. But can I walk on the father? What house have you built in the last 20 years? What house have you built in the last 10 years? What house have you built in the last 5 years? What house have you built in the last 2 years? What house did you build last year? Let me hasten to the close. But ask somebody, ask yourself, what house have you built in your life? Amen. In the time that God has given you. And I don't care if you, amen, nothing but 8 years old, 10 years old, 15 or 20. What have you done with your life? What house have you built? Have you built a house and then you're still wondering now, what happened? What happened to me? All because you built the wrong house. Can I get a witness here? All because you were the wrong builder. Can I walk a little further? You only have one or the other. Jesus outlined the two houses, the two buildings. One was worldly. The other was holy. You know the story in the Bible about the farmer that was blessed. His crop came in. He didn't have a place to store. So he decided within himself he was going to build a bigger barn. But what did Jesus say unto him? Well, let's be honest. Jesus said, thou fool. F-O-O-L. Thou fool.
1: Thou fool. Yes.
2: Come on, Stuart.
0: You built a bigger barn. But you didn't build nothing for your soul. So I stopped by the day and hey, there are two houses. And there are two buildings. Can I get a witness here?
1: Yeah.
0: The fashions of the world. Amen. I don't want to be that building.
1: No, sir.
0: I want to be a spiritual contract. Can I get a witness here? We are building a house for heaven. Those spiritual contractors, they are building an eternal home. Can I get a witness here? The other builder contractor, he's only building a place for Hades. I got to close now. But as I close, I thank God for my life. Can I get a witness here? In my life, I had the opportunity to work for building contracts. Can I get a witness here? This is the true story, because sometimes when we go and deliver windows into these great big houses, and sometimes we get

0: gonna get away with it. Imagine some of those houses that would have different painted rooms.
1: Yeah.
0: They had one room that was painted all red. And I wasn't able to understand that. Why would a person build a house and build what they call a red room? Well, that reminds me of hell. And I don't want to go there. Can I get a witness here? These, a man, big, rich, and luxurious, a man contract that I was able to take a look at. Some of them had, a man, a place where their yachts could drive under their house. They could get on an elevator and go up to the first floor, the second floor, a third floor. Can I get a witness here?

0: seen some other buildings when they had jet landing pad, helicopter pad in the front of backyard because they had a big luxurious house.
1: Yeah.
0: Can I get a witness there? Amen. But the sadness of the story, many of them had some habits and they had some addictions.
1: Yeah.
0: They had had 3 and 4 divorces.
1: Yeah.
0: But they had built the wrong house.
1: Yes.
0: Some of them, I wanted to tell them, you should have built a house on the rock of Jesus,
1: yes,
0: that you'd be able to stand.
1: Right.
0: Come on and say, yes. I'm going to close down. But as I close, anybody here building a house for the Lord? Anybody here building an eternal home? Oh, Lord, I feel helpless. I don't know about you, but I want to build a house that will last. Because winds are going to come. Rains are going to fall. Come on and say, yeah. I want to build a house that'll be able to stand. Come on and say, yeah. Jesus tells us about two different houses,
1: yes,
0: and two different buildings.
1: Yes.
0: Which builder are you? Which house do you live in?
1: Yes.
0: I want to let you know that the house that is spiritual can weather the storm. Or yet it may get rough and rocky, but it still want to stand. But the house that's built in the sand, the Bible says, great was that fall. So I say to you today in my clothing, two houses, two buildings. Which house do you want? Which builder do you want? You are the construction builder of your spiritual house. The preacher can't build it for you. Mama can't build it for you. Daddy can't build it for you. You gotta build your house. Every heart to build is standing to me. Come on and tell God, thank you. I'm building a spiritual house. I'm building a house that's going to stand. Come on and tell God, thank you. Tell him, thank you. Tell him, thank you. New house. New building. Two houses, two fields. All the what you do for Christ is going to last. Come on and tell God,

0: Which house do you live in? Do you live in a house of peace? Do you live in a house of love? Do you live in a house that's spiritual? Well, you are the builder. So what did you build? Huh? I'm glad, amen. Amen, Sister Billy, I got a peace for a house. Amen. I got a peace for a house because there's a peaceful construction building. Amen. All the bullshit, go ahead and leave. Amen. My house is built on Christ Jesus. I'm not worried about the fashions of the world. I want to build something eternal. Because winds are going to come. Storms are going to come. Which house have you built? As for me and my house, we're going to serve the Lord. You know, I used to look at all of those construction sites that I was visiting. All those very rich homes. Amen. Went to one, amen. He drove his yacht up under the house. You know, him and his wife couldn't stand each other. Real sad.
1: No foundation.
0: Huh? I went to one, amen, I was delivering windows. I think it was thousands of dollars of delivery for windows I was delivering. He was in his jet in Philadelphia. He was just telling me, do you like my house? You know? But he had a bad gambling problem. So his house didn't stand very long. Las Vegas got all of that. Amen. So what am I saying to you? Two houses, two buildings. Which house will you build? Which builder will you be? As for me and my house, we're going to serve the Lord. I want to build a house for the Lord. Come on, let's yell that. Let us pray. Our Father and our God, we thank you now for the word. The word, oh God, that tells us there are two houses that were built. There were two different buildings. Jesus gave us the revelation and the illustration. How one built his house in the sand. The wind came, the rain came, the storm came, and great was his fall. The other one built the house on the rock. The same storm elements came, and the house was still able to stand. Father, we pray that you bless your people now, that they can build a house that will be able to stand. Storms of life keep on raging, winds keep on blowing. And oh God, we pray that they would build a house that would be able to stay. Father, we thank you. We thank you for the word today. The word that gives us a revelation that we must build a house that would be able to stay. Bless you people right now. Bless all of us. And we would build a house of righteousness. One day we're here to say, well done.
2: Yes.
0: Good and faithful servant, you have built the right house. You were the right building. Bless now, Lord. Then, Lord, we pray for those that are lost. Let them turn around and build a house that is spiritual. We pray for the ones that are going through, the ones that are in prison. Oh, God, we pray for those that are even free, but have built the wrong house. Father, we pray and ask you to bless them, that they would turn around and be the right builder. In Jesus' name, we pray and we ask. God's people say, amen.
3: Amen.
0: Somebody shout, two houses.
3: Two houses.
0: Two buildings.
3: Two buildings.
0: Which one are you?

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0: 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It's getting gooder and gooder.
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Kim Burrell. Oh, yes. 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

0: 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This thing getting good and good.
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1: Yes, you.
0: I got to feel my good.
1: Yes, you.
0: Turn it loose, y'all.
1: Yes, you.
0: Turn it loose.
1: Yes, you.
0: Now we got to get out of here.
2: I'll take you back to how we used to do it in Alabama. 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

the surrounding communities, it's celebration time. 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We'll see you there.

woke up this morning, you got something to praise him for. 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If you got life in your body, you got something to praise him for. WGUILive.com. 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

Everybody shall have a valley experience. But those that hold on to God know while they're going through, Jesus will never leave you nor forsake you. While you're giving God some praise, I want to say this song.

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1: Shout in the surrounding communities. It's celebration time. 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
1: Just lift your voice and worship. Come on, lift your voice. Lift your voice and worship. Oh, the Spirit of God is moving on those who worship. Somebody just wave those hands. We just honor your presence today. We just honor your presence tonight, Holy Spirit. That's all we really want, Lord, is just to be where you are. Just to be in your presence.

is my testimony in all that I go through. Somebody said, why? I said,

right now. Oh, I declare that the Spirit of God is moving and stirring in this room amongst those that of worship and praise. Come on, lift those hands all over this room. Lift them. Lift that voice and begin to praise it. Oh, there's deliverance in your praise. There's healing in your praise.

It's looking funny. But if you go by and see Miss Christina Nelson, hey, she's the general manager. Go by and tell her that you heard it on the radio. Tell her to give you the G-Man special. If you want an appointment, just call her at 704-643-3902 for an appointment with Miss Christina. I promise you, she will do you right. 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